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1: Would you dance if I asked you to dance? Would you run and never look back? Would you cry

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Класическите хитове. 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